0: I can't take it up, so I'm gonna take it down. This key is too high.
1: Wanna sing a song or anything?
2: Okay.
3: Good. I know one thing, going home. Okay, that's a little pitchy. But we can put it on YouTube. How about that?

0: Hello everyone, my name is Garrett.
1: And my name is Maria.
0: And you're watching Let's Talk in English. Thanks for joining us, friends. Today we have a comic lesson.
1: Ooh, comic lessons are a lot of fun. We get to see different pictures, and those pictures come together to tell a fun story.
0: Right, this comic is called Happy Birthday. We say that to wish someone a happy day on their birthday.
1: That is right. Friends, when it is your birthday, what do you do to celebrate? Do you enjoy a delicious cake? Do you have friends over to celebrate with you?
0: You can do many different things to celebrate your birthday. We'll see in today's comic whose birthday it is and how they're celebrating. Maria, let's remind everyone what a comic is.
1: Yes, a comic is different pictures that are put together to make a story. And in a comic, you will have the characters speaking to each other, and what they say appear in bubbles above or under them.
0: Right. So through these different pictures, we'll see what happens in this little story. Comics are a lot of fun. Some of them are even funny.
1: Yes, they are. I like to read comics too. And friends, if you have your magazine with you, be sure to open it up so that you can follow along with the pictures.
0: Right. If you don't have a June Let's Talk in English magazine yet, make sure to pick one up. It's the best way to support us and follow along with our lessons. Now, it's time for us to get started. Let's go to Jack for our keywords.
2: 今天大家在准备 Olivia 的庆生会 Claire 说 Ray, 你可以把这个生日横布条挂起来吗 Ray, can you hang up this birthday banner? 片语动词 hang up 就是挂起来的意思 Ray 回答说好啊我也可以把这些气球都吹好 I can blow up these balloons too 片语动词 blow up 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
3: Olivia's friends are preparing a birthday party for her. It's a secret.
4: Ray, can you hang up this birthday banner?
5: Okay, Claire. I can blow up these balloons, too.
3: Sam walks over with some

0: birthday gifts.
1: Claire, where do I put these?
2: Put them on the gift table, please. Thanks, Sam.
0: Claire and Holly go into the kitchen.
2: Here's the cake. Can you put in the candles, Holly?
3: Of course.
0: Sam walks into the kitchen. Claire opens a refrigerator.
2: For food, we have sandwiches, fruit, and drinks.
1: Yum! I can set the table.
4: It's time to get started and jump into our comics story. It seems like at the very beginning here, we meet one of our characters. Her name is Olivia.
5: That's right. She is one of the characters in today's comic story. We see that Olivia's friends are preparing a birthday party for her. So it will be Olivia's birthday. It's a secret, so Olivia does not know about it.
4: Right, she hasn't showed up yet. And we hear from one of the characters, Claire. She's talking to Ray. She asks, Ray, can you hang up this birthday banner?
5: So they are preparing for Olivia's birthday party. Let's talk about the word hang up. Hang up is when you take something and put it up in the air and it's attached to other things.
4: Yeah, often when we use this phrase to hang something up, we're putting something on something like a hook. You might hang up your clothes in a closet, but we also use this for flat things that we stick to the wall, kind of like a poster or here a banner.
5: Yes, and a banner is a long piece of cloth, and it often will have words on it. So, because it will be Olivia's birthday, I'm guessing the banner says, Happy Birthday.
4: That's a good guess. Well, Ray is happy to help out. He says, I can blow up these balloons, too. What does he mean, Maria?
5: Well, he does not mean to explode. He's not going to make the balloons explode, but he's going to put air into them so they become from small to big.
4: Right, you blow them up. You blow air until they become bigger. Now, in the next part here, Sam walks over with some birthday gifts.
5: Ooh, so this is another one of Olivia's friends who is helping to prepare for the birthday party. And Sam asks Claire a question. He says, where do I put these? And of course, he's talking about the gifts.
4: And Claire says, put them on the gift table, please. A table, of course, friends, is a place where you can put things. A table usually has four legs. You might eat dinner around a table.
5: Yes, or you may work at a table. There are many things that you can do, and also putting things on a table is one thing you can do with it.
4: Right, so there's a special table with all the gifts. Now, in our next part here, Claire and Holly go into the kitchen.
5: And what are they doing in the kitchen? Well, Claire says, here is the cake. Can you put in the candles, Holly?
4: Okay, so they'll put candles into the cake. They'll stick them in. And then now, in this next part, Sam walks into the kitchen.
5: And the next thing that Claire does is she opens the refrigerator. And the refrigerator is a machine that keeps our food cold or frozen so it doesn't go bad.
4: Yeah, we often call this the fridge. Fridge is short for refrigerator.
5: And so there is food for the party in the refrigerator. Claire says, for food, we have sandwiches, fruit, and drinks.
4: And for a great lesson, we have our friend Jack. Let's go to him now.
6: 打开冰箱之后, Claire 说,食物方面我们有三明治、水果和饮料。For food, we have sandwiches, fruit, and drinks. 这些词 for 在这里是关于或是什么的方面的意思。后面接名词，比如 For lunch, we have rice and vegetables. 关于午餐我们有饭和蔬菜。For dessert, we have cake and ice cream. 甜点方面我们有蛋糕和冰淇淋。或者是

0: For drinks, we have juice and tea. 饮料方面，我们有果汁和茶。
1: Thanks so much, Jack. All right, they have lots of food and drinks in the fridge. And now, what is Sam going to do?
2: He is going to set the table. Here we see the word table again, but they're talking about a different table in the house, one for gifts and one to put the food on.
1: When you set the table, you get it ready. You put plates, maybe spoons and forks out so that people can use it. Well, friends, we haven't finished our story yet, but right now we need to take a quick break. We'll be right back. Just after this.

0: Welcome back to the show, everyone. In our comic story today, there are some friends getting ready for a surprise birthday party for their friend Olivia. Maria, what do you like to prepare for a birthday party?
1: I like to prepare the desserts. I like to make cakes and cookies, so that's something I would like to help out.
0: And I like to choose the music. It's always fun to have great music at a party. Well, friends, let's jump back into our comic.
2: Olivia arrives and Claire opens the door for her.
3: Thanks for having me over.
4: Of course. Come on in.
2: Claire and Olivia walk into the living room.
5: Surprise! Happy birthday!
3: Happy birthday? My birthday isn't until next week.
2: Everyone stares at Claire.
4: Really? Well then, happy early birthday.
0: All right, remember friends, this party is a birthday party. Whose birthday is it? It is Olivia's.
1: Yes, and it is a surprise, so Olivia does not know about it. Well, she arrives and Claire opens the door for her. So Olivia gets to the house is what arrive means.
0: Yeah, you might use this word when you're talking about what time you'll get to a place. Maybe you decide to meet a friend for dinner. You can say, I'm going to arrive at 5:30.
1: And that means that is the time when you will get there. Well, Olivia arrives and maybe she's only thinking that it will be just her and her friend. She says, thanks for having me over.
0: Thanks for having me over. When someone has you over, that means they invite you, usually over to their house.
1: Yes, thanks for inviting me over. Or here Olivia says, thanks for having me over. And friends, that is today's
5: calendar phrase.
6: Thanks for having me over.
7: Thanks for having me over.
8: 谢谢邀请我来做客。
9: Thanks for coming to visit me.
10: Thanks for having me over.
9: Did you enjoy the drinks?
10: Yes, thanks for having me over.
9: Did you enjoy the pizza?
10: Yes.Thanks for having me over.
9: You're always welcome. Come anytime.
10: Oh, thanks. I'll be back tomorrow.
9: What?
6: Thanks for having me over.
7: Thanks for having me over.
8: 谢谢邀请我来做客。
0: All right, thank you guys so much for that great calendar phrase.Well, it sounds like Olivia is thankful. She's glad to come over.
1: Yes, she thanks Claire for having her over. And Claire answers, of course. Well, friends, when someone thanks you, you can say you're welcome. Another thing that you could say is, of course.
0: Right. You're saying, of course I did this thing for you. I'm happy to do it. It's no trouble at all.
1: Yes, well...Here, she is at the door, and Claire says, come on in, so she is inviting her into the house.
0: And now, in the next part of our comic, Claire and Olivia walk into the living room. Maria, what is the living room again?
1: The

0: Living room is the space in the house where guests will go, where you can watch TV, and there might even be a sofa or a couch there. You can relax in the living room.
1: So that's where they go, and all of the friends now jump out and say, surprise, happy birthday.
0: They are really excited. It was a secret. Olivia didn't know about it, and now they're saying, surprise, and they wish her a happy birthday.
1: Yeah, but Olivia seems

0: Oops, it looks like someone got the date wrong. They got her birthday wrong. It's not until next week, so it's not here yet.
1: Yeah, that's what that little phrase there, isn't until, means. That date hasn't happened yet. Let's go to Jack so we can understand a bit more.
2: 准备了半天，结果 Olivia 说，生日快乐，我的生日是下星期。My birthday isn't until next week. 表明自己的生日可以直接用 My birthday is next week. 但是这里为了要强调下周才是，就用 not until, 直到什么时候才。这样表达是下周才是我的生日。我们来看例句。The party isn't until Saturday. 派对要到星期六才开始。The show isn't until 7 p.m. 表演要到晚上7点才开始。又或者是 Peter's flight isn't until midnight. Peter 的班机要到半夜才起飞。
1: Thanks so much, Jack. Okay, we learned that the date might not be quite correct for this birthday party. And it seems at the end here that it's Claire who decided on this date.
0: Yes, and she was telling everyone what to do to prepare for the party. They prepared a lot of things, but they got the date wrong. And Claire says, really? Well then, happy early birthday.
1: Yeah, an early birthday. They're celebrating before the day of her actual birthday. Actually, I don't find this strange at all. Sometimes it can be hard to do things right on the date of your birthday. It's okay to do it a little early or even a little late.
0: Yes, it is. I'm guessing that the friends stared at Claire because maybe she told them today is her birthday, but it worked out in the end. They celebrated an early birthday.
1: Either way, they got to celebrate their good friend Olivia. Friends, if it's your birthday today, we want to say happy birthday to you.
0: And now let's go and review all the great keywords we learned today.
1: Here's your first keyword for today. Hang up. Hang up. Hang up your coat over there.
0: Blow up. Blow up. I have to blow up this ball.
1: Table. Table. Dad likes to work at the table.
0: Refrigerator. Refrigerator. The noodles are in the refrigerator.
1: Arrive. Arrive. What time is everyone arriving? Well, friends, those are your keywords for today. Now the time has arrived. It's time for you to keep practicing those.
0: And now let's go back and watch that comic lesson one more time.
3: Olivia's friends are preparing a birthday party for her. It's a secret.
4: Ray, can you hang up this birthday banner?
5: Okay, Claire. I can blow up these balloons, too.
3: Sam walks over with some birthday gifts.
6: Claire, where do I put these?
4: Put them on the gift table, please. Thanks, Sam.
3: Claire and Holly go into the kitchen.
4: Here's the cake. Can you put in the candles, Holly?
7: Of course.
3: Sam walks into the kitchen. Claire opens a refrigerator.
4: For food, we have sandwiches, fruit, and drinks.
6: Yum! I can set the table.
3: Olivia arrives and Claire opens the door for her.
8: Thanks for having me over.
4: Of course. Come on in.
3: Claire and Olivia walk into the living room.
9: Surprise! Happy birthday!
8: Happy birthday? My birthday isn't until next week.
3: Everyone stares at Claire.
4: Really? Well then, happy early birthday.

0: Welcome back to Chit Chat. I'm Ivy. That's Zach. Today, we talked about birthdays.
1: Yes, birthdays are the best days. You get older, your friends tell you, hey, you are so old. It's great.
0: Hang on. Don't tell your friends you are so old. That doesn't sound nice.
1: What should I say? You look old.
0: No, Zach.
1: What?
0: Tell your friends happy birthday.
1: Oh, happy birthday. You look old.
0: No, just happy birthday. Here is some cake.
1: Oh, yeah. Cake is the best part of a birthday.
0: That's better. Talk about the cake. Don't talk about how old people look.
1: Got it. Friends, what do you say at a birthday party?
0: Let us know in the comments below.
1: Don't forget to subscribe and practice your English.
0: See you next time. Hello, everyone. I'm Teacher Eva.
2: And I mix it up, Mikey. I have a crazy name and I play a crazy game.
0: I know. You mix up letters and words and we guess the words.
2: That's right. Hey, can you help me?
0: Help you?
2: Yes, I need help with loons blah.
0: Loons blah? L-O-O-N-S-B-L-A?
2: Yes, I want to blow them up.
0: Oh, you want to blow up some balloons?
2: Yes, that's right. They are on the kitchen lebat.
0: The kitchen lebat? L-E-B-A-T?
2: Yes, you know where we usually eat.
0: Oh, the balloons are on the kitchen table.
2: Yes, they are on the kitchen table. They're for a riser party.
0: R-I-S-E-S-U-R-P? What kind of party is that?
2: A surprise party!
0: Shh! That sounds like fun! When is the party?
2: Soon! The guests will reveal soon!
0: The guests will reaver? R-I-A-V-E-R?
2: Yes, they will!
0: Arrive soon!
2: Right! And everyone will sing happy birthday to you!
0: Me? But my birthday is not until next week.
2: Oh, oops. Well then, happy early birthday to you!
0: Thank you!
2: Happy early birthday. Oh, sorry.
3: Well, friends, we're at the end of our lesson today. And I thought it was interesting in this lesson. In our keywords, we had two different phrases that both ended with the word up.
4: We did. We had the keyword hang up, and we also had the keyword blow up.
3: Yeah, in that phrase hang up, the idea is you're doing something that's a bit higher than you. That's why we use the word up. While in the phrase blow up, the idea is you're doing something until it gets to a certain point.
4: That is a good point. Well, friends, be sure to use the keywords we learned today in the lesson. Use them as you practice your English today. And we hope to see you again right here on
5: Let's Talk in English.
4: Goodbye.

0: Jesus said, "I am the bread of life. He who comes to me will never go hungry, and he who believes in me will never be thirsty." Our Daily Bread. 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
1: 耶稣说，我就是生命的粮，到我这里来的必定不饿，信我的永远不渴。灵命日粮。本节目是由真理文化传播基金会与佳音电台联合制作，李芳主持。
2: It is God who works in you to will and to act in order to fulfill His good purpose. Philippians 2:13.
3: Welcome to today's encouragement from Our Daily Bread. Our part, God's part, was written by Leslie Coe and read by Stephen Tabor.
2: Philippians chapter 2, verses 12 and 13, and chapter 3, verses 12 through 16. Therefore, my dear friends, as you have always obeyed, not only in my presence, but now much more.

0: in my absence. Continue to work out your salvation with fear and trembling. For it is God who works in you to will and to act in order to fulfill His good purpose. Not that I have already obtained all this, or have already arrived at my goal, but I press on to take hold of that for which Christ Jesus took hold of me. Brothers and sisters, I do not consider myself yet to have taken hold of it, but one thing I do, forgetting what is behind and straining toward what is ahead, I press on toward the goal to win the prize for which God has called me heavenward in Christ Jesus. All of us, then, who are mature, should take such a view of things. And if at some point you think differently, that too God will make clear to you. Only let us live up to what we have already attained. Our Part, God's Part, written by Leslie Koh. In Singapore, the government encourages people to support good causes by donation matching. It tops up donations to specific charities by contributing an equal amount or more. By effectively multiplying people's contributions, it hopes to encourage them to become more involved in charitable giving. This two-pronged approach reminds me of how believers in Jesus are called to God's standards of holiness in our discipleship journey. In his letter to the Philippians, Paul urges them to work out their salvation and press on. At the same time, he stresses that it is God who works in you to will and to act in order to fulfill His good purpose. Believers in Jesus aren't made right with God by good works or performance, but there is an idea of partnership in our spiritual growth. It requires heart and effort on our part, yet we do not do it by human strength. Having saved us by grace, God calls us to be holy, set apart for Him, and we respond in sincerity and gratitude. As we seek to obey and please Him, He enables and helps us to do so. He shows us when we go wrong, gives us strength to resist temptation, and empowers us to do what's right in His eyes. Let's pray. God, we ask You to help us pursue holiness with sincere hearts. As we seek to obey You, may Your Spirit work within us, shaping our desires, guiding our steps, and empowering us to live out Your good purpose. And in every moment, may we remember You will faithfully complete the work You began in us. Thank You, Lord. In Jesus' name we pray. Amen.
1: As you go about your day, reflect on these questions. What are your biggest challenges in seeking to be faithful and pleasing to God? How can you rely more on the Holy Spirit's strength?